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Don't you ever want to have a family? I don't know what I want, but I just want to.

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0: Well, I'm just walking home from school again today, in case you hadn't noticed.
1: Oh, wow, right. I'm sorry about this, but I've had things to do, and I had to leave right after school.
0: Yeah, well, I figured that, so I took a shortcut home from the park today. Do some thinking about us, about how long we've been going together, all the things we've been through, how much love we've been, and even how we talked about getting married someday. Just haven't seen yet, but...

She made the Woolworth counter shine. And Eddie was a sweet romancer and a darn good dancer. And they waltzed the aisles of the five and dime.

days is closing time and love's on sail at night at this five and dime. Eddie played the steel guitar and his mama cried as he played in bars. He kept young Rita out late at night. So they married up in Abilene, lost a child in Tennessee.

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She writes dime store novels with a love so sweet.

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0: Lose control.
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2: 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I know his name.
1: But I just want to let you know that he's

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And we know better angels than our nature. And nature's ways we can toil and play. 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